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0: 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I don't take that for granted. 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

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What a powerful song, Pale. Wimbo naitwa The Shift. There is a shift in the atmosphere. Amen. And every situation must hear the word of the Lord. Very powerful. Amen. Every sickness, arthritis, cancer, depression, stagnation, hear ye the word of the Lord. There is a shift. Na mwisho huu wa mwezi, manake leo ni tarehe 30, mwezi wa Juni, tunakamilisha mwezi kabisa. Leo ndio mwisho wa mwezi, tunasema ya kwamba every curse is broken. We have victory. Seasons are shifting, responding to the word of God. Ah, hiyo nayo ni nzito. 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This is very powerful, very powerful. 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Seasons are shifting, responding to the word of God. Neno la Bwana linasema ya kwamba Mwenyezi Mungu, unanipata vizuri, ya ambaye ana uwezo wa kufanya exceedingly and abundantly above all. There is a shift, anena kutenda mambo makuu katika jina la Yesu, responding to the word of God. The word of God that says that we are victorious. The word of God that says that we are healed. The word of God that says that we are restored. Let every situation hear the word of the Lord. Respond to the word of the Lord. Katika nusu ya pili ya mwaka 2026. This is Declaration Tuesday. We are ready to declare. According to Job 22:28, you shall declare a thing. It shall be established. Light shall shine on your path. Kwa hivyo mwanaligi, karibu, amuka, tuko na kibarua leo. We are going to decree and declare. Tunaenda kutangaza shift katika jina la Yesu Kristo aliye hai. Amen, amen. Welcome so much. Dania Radio 47, Bongela Radio. This Declaration Tuesday. 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
1: 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Ojoang Jared kutoka Lodwa 95.5 FM, Bwana ametusaidia, tumeamka salama kabisa. 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May God favor her and give her divine protection as she works there. 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

0: 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I want to thank God. He is my light. Yes, katika jina la Yesu Kristo aliye hai. 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
0: Alright, bila shaka, bila shaka. Thank you so much kutoka kule Oloitoktok 95.7 FM Oloitoktok. Nampata Ibra pale, nasema huku iko clear kabisa, no scratch. This declaration Tuesday na watakia all KMTC students countrywide success as they begin their final qualifying college examinations. Mungu awakumbuke awakumbuke kwa miaka hiyo mitatu. Ibrahim, asante sana, thank you so much. So all KMTC students countrywide, so mko na exams yeah, inaitwa final qualifying examination, I tell you, yeah. Asante sana Oloitoktok Ibra. 95.7 FM unatupata vizuri kabisa. 97.3 maeneo ya Muranga na Nyeri. 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Naomi Mutami unasema ending June in style, hallelujah, this is the day that the Lord has made. Joseph Kwimba, hallelujah to the King of Kings, Kefa Utiso. 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

0: 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Hapa ndipo. It's Declaration Tuesday. 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
6: hey,
5: ingia kwa Sporty Games, ucheze games fupi fupi and win instantly on the same app. Wanakupea bonuses, best odds na uhuru wa kucheza utakavyo. 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
1: 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Then ayeke very simple.
0: Bas.
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0: Bas.
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0: Karibu sana ndani ya Radio 47, Madam Elizabeth Irungu.
6: Asante sana. This is very nice to have you guys.
0: It's good to have you here.
6: Asante.
0: But then ukweli mimi na Mashumbe tunataka hii conversation. Si urongo.
6: Kweli tuongee maneno ya pesa.
0: Sasa, now help us.
6: Yes.
0: Because si kwamba wa Kenya hawapati hela.
6: Hapana.
0: Wanapata hela. Lakini hela zao haziwasaidi. So leo tufungue kichwa tuambie, what are the options that we have at Absa? That tunaweza kuniendea Mashumbe na Mwakideo, if you're banking with Absa, you can do one, you can do two, you can do three to take your money to the next level. Take your dream to the next level. Achieve that which you have in your heart.
6: True.
0: With Absa. How do we go about it?
1: No, situbembeleze pia. Tuambie pia some of the blunders that we make.
6: Yes.
1: Katika investing. Because inanzia na blunders. Zile ambazo tuna make pia katika kuwekeza pesa zetu pale vile. Tuna invest vipi?
6: Let's start with what we do well.
0: Yes.
6: Kenyans do well making money.
0: Dio.
6: They hustle.
0: Kweli.
6: Whether it is a formal job,
0: yes,
6: informal sector, whichever hustle a Kenyan has,
0: yes,
6: they work hard, and that's why we say
0: every hustling nation
6: very quickly they know how to make all manner of things, making money. What, how do we spend it, how do we make sure that this is my father than even our skin, our trade,
0: yes,
6: because you need your money after you make it. Saying we can break that cycle.
0: Okay.
6: You can break that cycle of making money, spending it, because there is an equation that you need to add, saving and investing.
0: Yes.
6: So that once you make money, you plan. Unaweza jabia, unambia mwili pole kwanza kabisa kwa kuweka pesa kando, because of a day that will come when you won't be able to make money. Because it's not every day you'll make money. The days that you can, like some people had jobs, that means that there are other instances that will come. I mean, not predict, it will come. So what that is, yourself always make sure you pay a portion of that money, 20%, so that you don't, we don't say 20,000 and 10,000. 20% is different from
0: true.
6: Everybody just do for whatever,
0: right,
6: put that aside. So comes in your money with yourself, and we make the money work for you. The first level of saving is you've first of all postponed consumption, right? Umesema sita kula hii pesa leo, nita tumia badai.
1: Okay.
6: Na badai si cash to think long term.
0: Yes.
6: We will be, tutakuwa wakongwe.
0: True.
6: So, once you

0: separate.
1: How many years? Long term is how many years? Am I still to decide?
0: It's you to decide.
1: All right.
0: Because some of us are saving towards maybe our children who will be going to high school.
1: Mm-hmm.
0: So your long term could be 8 years when they are in grade one all the way to grade nine.
1: Mm-hmm.
0: Another person is saying this is for university.
1: Mm-hmm.
0: So that means it is a 15-year maybe period.
1: Mm-hmm.
0: Another person is saying this is to take care of when I stop 1%.
2: Okay.
0: The first thing you do is you can put it in your money market fund.
1: Okay.
0: Where it starts working. Because when your money is just idle,
1: mm-hmm.
0: what you don't know is that it is losing value.
1: Okay.
0: So you get your business, you don't invest losing value because of make sure that your money protected from an enemy. Protecting the money market a return.
1: Scenario.
0: Same as
1: scenario.
0: Yes,
1: analipo mshahara kili putting that leap, the 5,000 every day.
0: Very good.
1: Absa money man. Who does a kum connect VP? No, does a advise VP.
2: I'm doing it again.
0: My brother.
2: So,
0: brother, what do you automate your investment if it is being paid? Mm-hmm. That on the you also into your it's mm-hmm. you than that you do a month seeing am I not the money is in your hands. And it depends.
2: Mm-hmm.
0: So
2: never
0: you
2: known
0: automate
2: that.
0: Automate.
2: Lizard, so why you told me that?
0: I've told you. So we feel we're going to automate. Huh? You do it up.
1: So
0: and send it to your money market.
1: Standing order.
0: Standing order. So good. And not have to think, oh, did I use
2: it? It's free.
0: Just like you know whether you're paying, right?
1: Yeah.
0: But you automatically
1: mm-hmm.
0: send
2: free.
0: Transaction free.
1: Mm-hmm.
0: Answer to ABSA it is free.
2: Okay. And the layer? Okay.
0: So once you automate that money aside of your money, and it starts for you the following.
1: Okay.
0: If you did that today, tomorrow it is an event. And a money in interest day.
2: All right.
1: I want to understand your market funds. How does it work? How does it work?
0: A very good question. I've been assuming no step back and do what money my fund. Same fund is
1: okay.
0: Many bring together all my big, small, medium, whatever I have. And what we do as manager, look for sweet investment between teen, and then every day we calculate all this money that this Chama group people.
1: Mm.
0: How much did we earn today?
1: Mm-hmm.
0: If today we earned, say, a million or 5 million shillings, we distribute, we give that interest to everybody who that.
2: Every
0: group.
2: Investor.
0: So we credit interest for that day. Tomorrow, more people bring money and maybe get more assets, and the income keeps on growing. So that's what we do. At the end of the month, we'll tell you. Every day you earn X according to amount you had, you earn this week the interest balance.
2: So, all right, Sean.
0: Mm-hmm. Yes.
2: You know, for a Kenyan, myself and Mwashida, what happened? Money market fund. Lakini kwa Kenya ambaye lady.
0: Yes.
2: Ikuwekeza pale katika money market yangu, ka ABSA. Sasa zingu zinakatwa kila kweli.
0: Mm-hmm.
2: Na 50,000 in every month or 100,000 in a kwenda month.
0: Yes.
2: Katika market fund.
0: Yes.
2: So then you invest my money elsewhere.
0: Mm-hmm.
2: And then get profit,
0: yes,
2: and then distribute the profits to us and board with the market fund.
0: Uh-huh.
2: It's about a Kenyan been investing like come out. Because you got 2 million.
0: Yes.
2: In a year. Come on, imelala too flat.
0: Yes. Come on, imelala too.
2: Hey, na save too. To saving.
0: Yes.
2: Imelala labda mifika 1.2 million.
0: Yes.
2: For example.
0: Yes.
2: Money market fund, what will be the difference?
0: Money
2: give me an approximate. Yes, was in America.
0: Yes, in America every day. Because I'm bringing investors every day.
2: Yes.
0: But on average,
2: yes.
0: Our return over the last 12 months has been between 7.5% and 9.5%. Because interest rates have been coming down.
2: Right.
0: There's a time money market fund was even 30% 2024.
2: All right.
0: Remember, this is money that you can access. It's very magic.
2: Mm.
0: So, question is, that you have not getting out, get out by money, it's containing money. And every month it is to compound. Compounding means every month and the it back to the principal
1: mm-hmm.
0: and becomes principal and it's also earning.
1: Okay.
0: So that's compound.
1: Cake. One thing
0: mm-hmm.
1: next cut market fund. Daily.
0: It is daily.
1: It is every day it is my money in attract interest.
0: Yes, it is
1: every
0: calculated
1: day.
0: Every day.
1: Mm-hmm.
0: There is money man calculate interest every day and also to want to go out go day so for that reason every day I must calculate as a manager how much everybody on the assets that they fund so we calculate it to and then we total at the end of the month and that is when you start state
2: I really want figure looking
0: figure.
2: For a investing for
0: yes
2: per 700,000 market fund today
0: yes. And that's falling in trap. And that's why I'm adding to answer you. Because you're falling into a trap of just cut figures. In its mind, the best thing to with is
2: percentages.
0: And you compare with adding. Most clients follow the they are taking. Cent, but I don't as you're an asset manager.
1: Mm.
0: I'll be misleading you because then I'll be telling you 100,000.
1: Mm.
0: If you're earning 20% per annum, you're earning 2,000. Isn't it?
1: Mm-hmm.
0: It's lovely. And the market,

0: Benki ya Absa, NSO Absa Asset Management Limited, na tumeongelea tayari kuhusiana na money market fund ya Absa. How else can ndani ya Absa?
1: Maybe that when the part to buy. 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Absa money market fund. 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
2: Very good. That's a good question. Nataka kuwa
1: kila siku najua ni invest hii. What is my interest possible? Nitajua namna gani.
2: My brother. That is very good to be tracking your investment, but to track investment every day is hectic.
1: Ndio.
2: I advise anyone best to be.
1: Ndiyo.
2: You'll be getting palpitations because today the share price went up, tomorrow the share price went down. I mean, then you'll make emotional decisions because emotional beings.
1: Yeah.
2: However, in Absa Money Market, we'll give you a statement every month.
1: Okay.
2: We'll show you how your money has on timing. You'll never make good investment decisions. Yeah. But now I go to your question, right?
0: Yes.
2: You ask, what else?
0: What else?
2: Nini ingine? Money Market, I say, is like the first investment every Kenyan should have and right manager. So you choose every Kenyan should have and right manager. So you choose turn. But on top of it, we tell you, while we have owned and invested this fixed income security, the assets that we are holding,
0: yeah,
2: the interest will always be higher than money market fund currently earning annually. Now in what we call an equity fund. So you
0: fixed income fund. My capital
2: very good.
0: Yes.
2: Question. And remember that in a fixed term asset,
0: yes,
2: long term asset like a 15-year bond,
0: yeah,
2: required by the regulator. But while you're he check, because now we are getting more value than, because every day we sell everything. It's like a house which would profit from the loss. And
0: meant income only. Tarehe itajijaza automatically, utabonyeza next, utathibitisha hesabu zako za tax due na refund kwenye section T, kisha utani na email itatumwa katika email yako kwa mpigo tena zaidi. Do it today is the last filing of it. 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

0: Apa Ndipo Gumzo 47
1: stock market,
2: yes.
1: You don't know how to choose this, the type of company you want to buy, mm-hmm. because yeah. it's not about prices.
3: Yeah.
1: You want a professional to choose for you correctly.
3: Yeah.
1: So that we do the research, we select the assets, you put an equity fund. You don't know what it's doing. Mm. So we have a fund that, again, with one that, and you'll also be seeing your profits and losses. Because I never want to forget losses, because in investing, that is a possibility. It is a true possibility. And Kenyans like ignoring the loss part of it. They have done it forever. It'll show you how your was working, making about
3: return. Wow.
1: So maybe you came with 100,000, you at the end of money market, 9%.
3: Mm.
1: 100 with 9,000. Because we said what? Pit first.
3: Yeah.
1: We were not all gains.
3: Mm.
2: So if you start tomorrow, go. Nenda katika branch, nenda pali fulani, nenda katika mitandao. Ni wapi anaweza kupata information yote?
1: Very.
2: Ama ni wapi ambapo kuzungumza na mtu kutoka ABS?
1: How do you get a consultant? And we have 93 around country. So the opportunity for only Nairobians.
3: Mm.
1: So we are the country where you can ask about it. And we have three of you in. Two, you can go to our website. There's I'd like to say the email and email
2: okay.
1: us management. You can reach us on that email. We'll be able to get back to you, or even our contact center. If you go to our website, you'll find our contact center as a bank, and you'll be able to reach us, and we will advise them. Nick, everybody, Nick, your investment is different, but you understand, get you a solution that fits you,
3: yeah.
1: not that one that fits everybody.
3: No, all right.
1: No following the heart, be you.
3: All right. Is that my son, I think me mwenyewe as a person. I think because they are listing lighter. Save kama shoe.

Shuru, sema tu hi Shuru, alafu fuatilizia jinsi ambavyo Shuru atakuelekeza kuweza kufile your writ leo hii. 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

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Good morning Radio 47. 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

0: 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I think that's the biggest enemy. 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Hmm? Is it the parents wale wanapeana mtoto? Is it the relatives? Ama is it poverty? Or are we blaming yule ambaye ana, you are gladly taking in an underage child kufanya kazi? Gidi anasema I blame two groups. First ni wazazi. Sometimes they give up their children to work not because they want money but because of ile poverty ambayo iko kwa nyumba. In some cases it's the only way to reduce the burden and care for the younger siblings. Others ni orphans who have no options lakini they have to work at a young age. Secondly, I blame the employers. Since many are looking for cheap labor, they end up hiring young children. My issue isn't just that they employ them, it's that they should also ensure those children get an education while they are working. Uwe nani? Ulisikia wapi Gidi? Ati mtu anapeleka mtoto wa mtu shule?
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0: 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Hii ni Biashara Tuesday and siku ya leo you're the one gracing us with your presence. Thank you. Wewe ndo CEO kutoka Ice Clean Care. 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
3: 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So yes, changamoto itakuja, but not as rampant as kama hujapatia watu hiyo training. Nime experience hiyo from previous security, nime experience from my counterparts in the industry, and changamoto. 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Then it becomes easier to maintain the wafanyi kazi.
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2: 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Then unaenda ukiji upscale.
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2: 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Yes.
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1: Okay.
2: Yes.
1: Aya, can I get a job? Kindly ask the CEO. I'm jobless. 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
2: 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So the best thing ni mtu anafanya hiyo application, HR gets in touch, unakuja tunaku absorb, tunafanya training. If you qualify, the opportunity is there.
1: Unapewa.
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1: 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Like in short, what do you wish you knew maybe 10 years back, hapa ni kama 2016, mm-hmm. ukianza,
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2: 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So ukiangalia the broader picture, there is a very critical part that cleaning comes.
1: Uh-huh.
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5: All right.
6: Asante sana.
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6: Asante.
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0: My Gucho, the young boy, Logan, a bad man on the ones and twos. Kenya's favorite fast DJ, DAVODG. Yeah, man, I'll be still rocking all the way to meet us at Tisa Tisa's. And I've come a little call laser, come about a round your Kwanzaa, yeah, but now around your Michongos, round your Pace, your Ganji, round your Quaker. So we are the ones who mean come a shukran zako pia, kwa kuendeleza bonge la Void 47. 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
2: 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She's the queen of the mic.
1: 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Oh, in terms of rapping, right?
2: 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Okay.
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2: 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How about Kendrick?
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2: let's do this. Hapa Kenya wasanii wangapi wa hip hop and rap wa kike ambao wako active in music?
1: MC Sharon?
2: Yes.
1: Kuna mdada anaitwa is it black or yani black?
2: Unaona sasa kwa fupi una account. You can count them.
1: But tumesema wenyewe kuna
2: at least
1: influence.
2: At least 10. Watafika 10.
1: Yeah.
2: Kenya watafika 10. How many men?
1: Men wako wengi.
2: Understand?
1: Mm-hmm.
2: East Africa. 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
0: 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What do you think? Okay, do you agree with the research?
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2: 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I'm a journalist. I'm a journalist. I know the things. I've talked to men. They told me these things.
0: Kwa?
2: It is not the children.
0: Okay.
2: 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Ambaye anasumbua. 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
2: Kama example tu.
0: 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They're very noisy.
2: Need time to breathe.
0: I need time to. 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
1: 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Dismiss ama reply. 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
5: Hello.
2: Stephanie.
5: Yeah.
2: Good evening.
5: Good evening.
2: My name is Billy Mia.
5: Billy.
2: Yes.
5: Yeah.
2: Niko na Mbaruk mwalimu.
5: Okay.
2: Tunakupigia simu kutoka Radio 47. Yes.
5: Okay.
2: Uko aje?
5: Uko poa.
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5: Ah, asante.
0: Stephanie.
5: Yeah.
0: Mbaruk hapa.
5: Okay.
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5: Siwezi sahau.
0: Yes.
5: The fact that I'm an artist.
0: Mm-hmm.
5: Eh, siwezi sahau kwamba mimi ni creative actor.
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5: 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I am telling you I don't even know why my mother did that.
2: Ukiwa class 2.
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0: 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Mm. 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

0: for Moto ya World Cup imejipa. 48 teams, one trophy, Katambe. 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
1: 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Washindi watatangazwa every Monday kwa social media pages za Sport Pesa. 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Uwekelee bet zako na ukumbuke tuko na boosted odds noma. 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Na pia usisahau kulisten in World Cup Live audio commentary kwa app na website yetu ya Sport Pesa. 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Authorized and regulated by the Gambling Regulatory Authority of Kenya. 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

0: 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Thank you so much Morris Awende. 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
1: So it will depend. 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Even if we provide but they have a lot to do with their money.
0: Yeah.
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0: Yeah.
1: Unaona? That's why you found more ladies if they cheat in the marriage, they look more for money more.
0: Yeah.
1: You see? 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
0: Yeah.
1: Yeah, because their parents huwa bado wanawaamulika.
0: Yes.
1: 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So you can do a lot. Yeah.
0: Thank you. 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
1: Aye.
0: All right. Simu nzuri pale. Radio 47, hello.
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0: Yes, karibu sana.
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0: inaleta raha jamani. 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Radio 47, hello. 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
0: 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Radio 47, hello.
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0: 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And then on this other side, Daisy from Siaya. 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
0: Okay.
1: Because personally, I am... 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
0: Okay.
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0: Yeah. 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